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0: Durch den Mittwoch mit ERF Yes.
1: 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You turn the dark into the day, so all I gotta do is praise.

Alvaro Soler mit Regalo bei ERF Yes. Let me tell you about the king, reigning above, powerful and mighty, came down to love. He sits on the throne, highly seated for his blood, has atoned, he's a roller of stones, can't you see? Let me tell you.

with the sons of thunder. 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

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Son of God hanging on a hill, hell was my destiny. The crowd was shouting, crucify, could have come from these lips of mine.